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2: X squared minus 10 over 3y plus 20 over 9 equals...
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1: Battle of the sexes.
2: Can you get all four correct today? Give yourself a big pat on the back if you do. Pretty rare. Let's see how we roll today, Tori. We're ready.
3: Okay, Jay. Well, we are talking about movie history. You mentioned that it was on this day in 2004 that A Cinderella Story, starring Hilary Duff and Chad Michael Murray and Jennifer Coolidge, it came out. You brought this up. And then you even sang a couple lines of Come Clean, which I appreciate.
2: Big day.
3: It's a big day. So trivia question about the movie that was one of my favorites, a lot of my friends' favorite movie as a kid. As you'd expect, it's a modern retelling of the story of Cinderella. But, Jay, it's 2004. So instead of Sammy, a.k.a. Hilary Duff, losing her shoe at the ball, she loses something else. Again, this is 2004, so I want you to tell me, in the movie A Cinderella Story, instead of losing her shoe, Sammy loses her
2: She leaves her Tamagotchi at the arcade.
3: Let me give you multiple choice. Is it her flip phone? Does she lose her flip phone?
2: Well, that makes sense.
3: Does she lose her iPod? Or does she lose her Von Dutch trucker hat?
2: Oh, that could be very 2004. That's it. Whose Von Dutch hat could this be?
3: I must find her.
2: You know what? It must be the phone.
3: The flip phone.
2: I'm going to go with the flip phone.
3: The flip phone is correct. Yes.
2: All right.
3: Yes.
2: Bang!
3: It's a bit different, though, because she, like, mixes up her phone with Austin, a.k.a. Chad Michael Murray, and then they begin this, like, text thing and then learn that she's the loser and he's the coolest guy in school.
2: How about
3: that? They meet at the school dance. Anyway.
2: And it's only been 20 years. Can you believe it?
3: Can't believe it.
2: Gotta check that out later. So 1 point for the boys on the Cinderella Story question. It is a proud day for me today. Very good. I'm going to give you, Tori, a question about an animal we are celebrating today. We are celebrating guinea pigs. It is Guinea Pig Appreciation Day. So I'm going to give you a little segment we're going to call Guinea Some More.
4: Give me some more. You people want the wild head? Give me some more.
2: Thank you, Busta Rhymes. Anybody, if you got a guinea pig, you sing that to them today, please. So
3: okay.
2: I'll give you three facts or not facts. You just tell me if these are true or not.
3: Okay.
2: And we'll see how you do.
3: Okay.
2: So this true or false story, your average guinea pig is born like with their eyes open, fully furred, and can run within a few hours of being born.
3: That is so weird. I'm going to say yeah.
2: Totally true.
3: Yeah.
2: Yes, absolutely.
3: Freaky.
2: Those
3: like deer.
2: They come out of the box ready to play.
3: Yeah.
2: That's good.
3: Okay.
2: All right, here's another one for you. Guinea pigs notoriously have terrible hearing. They're really good. Like, you can sneak up on them really easily.
3: I'm going to say that's false.
2: You are correct. Yeah. They have excellent hearing. They can hear way higher frequencies than humans. They can detect predators from really far away.
3: Oh.
2: So you know they have good hearing.
3: Okay.
2: How about this? Guinea pigs have been known to have a very good memory. Like, they can remember things from months away, months long ago. Do guinea pigs have a good memory, true or false?
3: This is like the lady who trained her chickens to recognize letters and colors and numbers. I'm going to say, yeah, that's true.
2: They have a good memory?
3: Yeah.
2: Tori, you nailed it.
3: Yeah.
2: Yes. They're fascinating little creatures.
3: The memory of a guinea pig.
2: Yes.
3: And that's not a bad thing.
2: So treat them well because they will hold grudges.
3: And they will remember.
2: So well done. You aced it. We're doing really, really good today.
3: Okay. Very fun. Very cute. I've got a cute question for you as well, because I've got a question for you about dogs.
2: Oh.
3: We're going to talk about some of the best and the worst behaved dogs in the world. And maybe we'll ask you, like, if your dog was to be arrested, what would it be for? For, like, public indecency?
2: Certainly public urination.
3: There we go. Yeah. Like, what would it be? What are they most like? Anyway, we'll talk about that in a bit. But I want to talk to you. I'm looking at the list of, like, the best behaved dogs. And, like, it's not in the top 10. It's a little farther down. But there's a certain kind of dog. I had never heard of this dog for you. And my favorite part about it is that the breed is named after a type of pasta. So here's the deal. The dogs are described as fluffy white dogs. They are tiny and irresistibly cute. They're extremely friendly. They love to socialize. They're under 10 pounds. You can easily carry them with one hand, which I guess they really love. And they are great with children. So my question for you is, which of these pasta sauces is a real sauce?
2: I was thinking like a little what do you call it? Ravioli?
3: Rigatoni or something like that? No.
2: Puppy.
3: This is a real breed of dog. Right. And it's named after a pasta sauce.
2: Do it.
3: Is it the Carbonara?
2: Oh, yeah.
3: Is it the Bolognese? Or is it Alfredo? Little fluffy white dogs.
2: Alfredo.
3: Which of these is a real breed of dog that is very beloved and very well behaved?
2: What kind of dog is that? Is that a Chef Boyardee? Yeah. think it is. Let's go with Alfredo.
3: You can say Alfredo?
2: Yes.
3: That is incorrect. I'm sorry. I know it makes sense because they're white and then, you know, the cream and all that. It's the bolognese. There is a
2: Right?
3: dog. Look up a bolognese dog, not sauce. Because the sauce is red, but the dogs are very fluffy and white and very cute.
2: Alfredo is a better name for a dog, though.
3: Yeah,
2: you
3: just
2: give
3: a
2: me
3: name.
2: That.
3: Yeah. Just name him Alfredo.
2: All right. Let's keep things in the animal kingdom. I was going to give you a Free Willy question since that movie also came out on this date.
3: Please don't.
2: Instead, I'm going to give you a question about a movie that came out in 1994 and my wife is finally watching it for the first time.
5: And you don't know how to express your anger.
6: Yeah, and you're ugly.
2: We're watching Ace Ventura, Pet Detective.
3: Oh,
2: she's never seen it before. It's fantastic.
3: Oh.
2: If you've seen the movie, you'll know this question.
3: Okay.
2: We turn the movie on, and the first thing is, the love interest in the movie comes on, and Jess says, oh, I didn't know she was in this.
3: Yeah.
2: I'm going to guess you probably know.
3: Do
2: I even need to play the voice? I'll play it for the people. Who is the female star in the first Ace Ventura movie?
5: I'm really going out on a limb here, Ventura. Camp social events are strictly A-list.
2: Do we recognize that voice?
3: Do we recognize Melissa as Courtney Cox? Courtney, yes. I know that.
2: You even bold named her?
3: Yes.
2: Yes. Absolutely. Yes, Courtney Cox.
3: Yes, I'll never forget that.
2: You see that movie, you're like, why weren't you in more movies?
3: Right?
2: She's so good in it.
3: So funny.
2: And Tori, with that, you proudly get the Ace Ventura point, and you win today.
3: And the guinea pig point.
2: And the guinea pig, the ladies rule. We will try even harder tomorrow.
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10: When a child is in the hospital, visitors come to say hello. And when visiting hours are over, they leave. But family does whatever it takes to stay. At Ronald McDonald House, we believe families shouldn't have to fight alone. 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
1: It is Thursday morning, bright and early. If you're up, I'm here with you. Once again, we are off to a pretty chilly start to the day. It's 15 or 58 at the moment. I know a lot of people really enjoyed yesterday's kind of cooler weather. I honestly did too. I was real busy. I did a lot of running around, but it was nice to like pop in from like store to store and place to place and not feel like, ugh. It's like walking into a wall of heat when you walk outside. It was kind of nice, I will admit, as somebody who was complaining yesterday. I kind of liked that. One of the things I got up to yesterday really wasn't an errand. It was an appointment, a very exciting appointment. I went and got this tattoo I was teasing all day yesterday. Yeah, it took like an hour and a half. I was with the lovely Carla. Oh my God, when you walk outside. It was kind of nice, I will admit, as somebody who was complaining yesterday. I kind of liked that. One of the things I got up to yesterday really wasn't an errand. It was an appointment, a very exciting appointment. I went and got this tattoo I was teasing all day yesterday. Yeah, it took like an hour and a half. I was with the lovely Carla. Oh my God, fantastic tattoo artist.

at some point today. However, with this fresh tattoo, it's on my like right forearm. Feeling a little raw. It's all wrapped up in that second skin, and I just want to like touch it so bad. But anyway, if you know, you know. Happy Thursday. It's not all about tattoos. Let's keep it moving. Once again, our high today is 25 or 77. It's going to be a nice sunny day, but we are starting it pretty cool at 15 or 58.

0: This is your sign to use this time to get on the voters list for the municipal election on October 26th. 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
1: With an update from WindsorNewsToday.ca, I'm Adele Loisel. One man from Windsor and two from Chatham are among 63 arrests made in a province-wide investigation into online child exploitation. The OPP, along with 25 other police organizations, including Windsor Police, were involved in Project Time, and police identified 51 victims. Two teens are in the hospital with serious injuries after a crash involving a motorized scooter. That was around 4:30 on Tuesday at Seminole and Central Avenue. The boys were thrown from the scooter when they collided with a vehicle and hit a light pole. The driver is cooperating. Canada's homicide rate saw its largest year-over-year drop since 1986. Stats Canada says police reported 672 homicides last year, down 16% from 2024. Global News says the homicide rate hit its highest level in 30 years in 2023. And the Memorial Cup is coming to Wheatley. Cameron Arquette will bring it to Wheatley on August 4th to celebrate the 2026 Canadian Hockey League Championship. That's at the Wheatley Legion. There will be a parade beforehand. 5-1 for the Tigers against the Cubs last night. The Jays swept by the Rays in a 4-2 loss. Sunshine today and 25. Clear 14 tonight. Sunny tomorrow and 26. For more on these and other stories, go to Windsor News Today.
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1: It is Thursday morning. Hello. Yes, big stretch. You can hear it happening. It's Tori here. How are you? How's your start to the day? I will say we're once again starting the day kind of chilly. 15 or 58 is what we are at. We are going to get up to 25 or 77 with only sun. It's supposed to be very nice today. But yeah, starting the day at 15. Whew. That's cold. Now, today is July 23rd. It is a Thursday, and there is a lot of reasons why today is so special. First of all, I got to shout out all my people who are interested in zodiac things. Leo season has officially started. It is on now until August 22nd. So if you've got a birthday from today on to August 22nd, hey, happy Leo season, baby. I know y'all like the attention. I joke, but that is what is said about Leos. They like to be leaders. They like the attention. I've got many Leos in my life, and I love you all. Now listen, I know like half the population will hear me talking zodiac sign stuff and roll their eyes, but then I know there's also quite a lot of people who like when we do this. What I've got in front of me is a list of your zodiac sign as ice cream flavors. And we are talking ice cream flavors as well because today is National Vanilla Ice Cream Day. But what I've got is all of the zodiac signs matched with specific ice cream flavors. So if you want to know yours, feel free to text in 519-944-2497. Tell me your birthday or your zodiac sign, and I will let you know what your attributed ice cream flavor it is on this lovely July 23rd. So yeah, just mentioned it's National Vanilla Ice Cream Day, one of my favorites, not gonna lie. But today is also National Gorgeous Grandma Day. Yeah, you're hearing that. National Gorgeous Grandma Day. They say that today is meant to encourage us to recognize our grandma's timeless beauty, unwavering love, and invaluable wisdom. Show your appreciation by spending quality time, showering them with gifts, or simply telling them how gorgeous they truly are. I mean, come on. If you have a grandma, she is obviously gorgeous. If your grandma is no longer with us, she was obviously gorgeous. My grandma is in that category of unfortunately no longer with us, but she was a beauty. There is somebody I really want to shout out this morning, though. I talked about her many times, but attached to me, because I live in a duplex, on the other side of the duplex is a lovely, lovely woman named Betty. My neighbor Betty is, I am not joking, probably my best friend. I see her every day. Smudge and I are completely spoiled by her and vice versa. And speaking of beauty, she is a Mary Kay rep to this day. One of the best in the country. She is a funny, adorable, gorgeous woman. I'm not allowed to say her age, but she is just phenomenal. And she is a grandma as well. She's kind of my token grandma, but she's also a grandma to many. So I'm going to shout out my gorgeous Betty on this day. And hey, you got a grandma you want to shout out today? Again, text with that, 519-944-2497. This is the Zodiac line, and this is the Gorgeous Grandma line. And this is what makes July 23rd such a special day. We're going to have a great daily scoop. We've got some movie news. We got to talk about a big sequel to a movie from the 90s. Yeah, big comeback for Tom Cruise. Also, we got to talk about the new Family Guy spinoff series, the one about Stewie. We've got all of the characters unveiled, so we're going to talk about that. Right now, though, let's look outside at our roads. We've got no traffic to talk about. No accidents, at least, but we do have a note that there are lane restrictions just eastbound on Tecumseh Road East from east of Jefferson to east of Lauzon Road. I just said east a lot of times. Lane restrictions when you're driving eastbound on Tecumseh Road East, just from east of Jefferson to east of Lauzon Road. If you see anything else, call our newsroom at 519-258-3434.
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1: Good morning. Happy Thursday. Yeah, it's already Thursday. We made it to July 23rd so far. It's Tori here, and we've got a lot of fun to have this morning. Right now, it is time for the Daily Scoop. I'm going to give you a look at your forecast, and we'll have a best of Battle of the Sexes very shortly. But right now, yes, it is celebrity news time. Let's talk about some movies. It's been a big week of talking about movies, and let's talk about this sequel to a movie from 1990 that's kind of dominating the news right now. We have found out that Tom Cruise is going to be returning to star in the sequel to the sports action drama movie about NASCAR, Days of Thunder. Yes, there's a Days of Thunder sequel coming. Still very like early production, but it seems to be that Jonathan Levine, he is the director behind the movie Warm Bodies and the upcoming rumored and untitled Dirty Dancing 2 movie. Yeah, he's going to be directing it. I'll be completely transparent and say I'm not super familiar with this movie. If you've seen it, you tell me, is it worth watching? It's got like very mid-level reviews. But what I do know about this movie is that this was the movie that Nicole Kidman and Tom Cruise met during, because she plays his love interest. She plays Dr. Claire Lewicki. Yes, the neurosurgeon. And I feel like it's pretty safe to assume that Nicole Kidman is not going to be returning for this movie. After their very interesting real-life marriage, I couldn't see why she would, but hey, time will tell. What we know right now is that Tom Cruise is going to be making this sequel happen, Days of Thunder 2, coming to a theater near you eventually. Now, the other movie news I'm seeing, and this is going to be great for fans of pirate movies, treasure movies, Ridley Scott and Hugh Jackman, they together have been working on a Treasure Island movie. I guess they got the rights to the like 1880s book and whatnot. They've been shopping it around, and it looks to be that it is Sony who is going to be picking this up. Ridley Scott, of course, he's known for so many great movies like Alien, Gladiator, Hannibal, Thelma and Louise. He is directing it. Hugh Jackman is going to be producing it and starring in it. And what I'm thinking is that in his age, and I'm not saying he's old, but I'm saying it makes more sense for

0: him to be playing Long John Silver, the one-legged cook who's a pirate and is murderous. I'm going to guess that's who he will be playing. So the question is, who is going to be playing the young cabin boy, Jim, who's got the treasure map? I remember this being a big deal in my house, actually about my grandma's house specifically, reading Treasure Island there. It was a classic and we loved it. So big news, Treasure Island is going to be coming to the big screen eventually very soon. And lastly, I do want to talk a bit about this Family Guy spinoff series. We know that Stewie, our guy Stewie, he's going to be getting his very own show. And I do have a list of some of the characters who they just announced. And like, I do see the voices behind it, but other than Kenan Thompson, who's going to be voicing a character named Royal, who's one of Stewie's new friends and hates his crazy adventures, Kenan Thompson is kind of the only name of note. Other people are like lesser known voice actors. Of course, Seth MacFarlane back as Stewie. There's going to be a 100-year-old class turtle named Skunk. We have got a Stewie's teacher, Morgan, who parties more than she teaches kids. We've got Wanda, Stewie's intellectual soulmate and object of his affection. And lastly, Caroline, who's a wannabe influencer and Stewie's formidable classroom nemesis. I mean, Seth MacFarlane, the genius that you are. We do not know when that is coming out yet. They're just saying sometime in 2027 or 2028, coming to Disney Plus, but more Family Guy content coming soon. And that's your Daily Scoop. That's what I've got for you on this Thursday morning. Let me get you a look at the weather. 14 or 57 is what we're starting the day at. It's going to be a nice sunny day. We'll be getting up to 25 or 77.
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1: With an update from WindsorNewsToday.ca, I'm Adele Loisel. Serious but non-life-threatening injuries for two teens involved in a crash involving a motorized scooter on Tuesday. The boys on the scooter collided with a vehicle at Seminole and Central Avenue, were thrown and hit a light pole that shut down the intersection for hours. A 60-year-old woman facing human trafficking charges has allegedly violated her bail conditions. She was released in June 2023. On the condition she not use her home as a lodging house or associate with anyone in the sex trade. She was rearrested on Monday near Riverside Drive and Huron Church Road. It turns out almost one in six products targeted in the latest U.S. tariffs aren't even Canadian exports. The head of the Aluminum Association of Canada, Jean Simard, believes it's evidence the tariffs are a pressure tactic. But Unifor National President Lana Payne told the Toronto Star she doesn't think it's all bluster. And a national program that distributes free HIV self-testing kits is expanding. Health Canada approved a new oral swab test starting today. The Globe and Mail says either test will be available through the I'm Ready program. The Jays lost to the Rays 4-2 and the Tigers beat the Cubs 5-1. 25 today with sunshine, clear skies tonight and 14, and tomorrow will be sunny and 26. For more on these and other stories, go to WindsorNewsToday.ca.
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1: Battle of the sexes.
2: This is it. Four questions. If you get them all right today, it means your brain hasn't officially melted, which is wonderful news.
3: Well, I'm excited about this question. I'm afraid it might be a little too easy, but last week I gave you a question about French. I did my awesome French.
2: How could we forget?
3: Never forget. And today I'm going to do a little Spanish question for you because I've got a bit of like a hyperfixation song right now. It's very summery. It's very fun. I am obsessed with Rhythm Divine by Enrique Iglesias.
2: All I need is a rhythm divine. Hey, no shame. No shame in your game.
3: I forgot it existed and then I heard it and was like, oh, it's like tickling a part of my brain I forgot I loved. Anyway, I want to ask you about something that he says right there. He says, Viva la Musica. And here's the thing. We hear Viva la all the time. Viva la Vida by Coldplay.
2: Yeah.
3: Viva Las Vegas, of course. My question for you, Jay, is what does Viva la mean? Do you get what I'm asking?
2: Yeah.
3: Okay. And again, I'm afraid this might be a little too easy. But tell me, does Viva la whatever, does that mean cheers to? Does it mean
2: cheers to, yeah.
3: Cheers to. Does it mean long live? Ooh, or does it mean hooray for?
2: All positive things.
3: Yeah.
2: All positive things.
3: Yeah.
2: Viva la. Yeah, I think it's something because it's something about life or something. So it must be the center one you said there about long live.
3: Long live.
2: Viva la France. Long live France.
3: Viva la musica means long live the music. Absolutely, Jay. You're correct.
2: Okay.
3: Yeah.
2: Okay.
3: But for anybody who's sang along and wondered, what are they saying? Viva la means long live. Yeah.
2: Okay, good stuff.
3: All right.
2: I will take 1 point as we go to your first question. Oh, this could be a difficult one too, though.
3: Mm.
2: It is going to be based on something kind of summary. I found this survey here. So a bunch of Canadians were asked, like thousands of people on a survey, were asked about their favorite summer activities.
3: Mm-hmm.
2: Things like road trips, watching fireworks, picnics ranked really highly.
3: Yeah.
2: But I've got in front of me the top 10 things Canadians love doing in summer. You just have to tell us, Tori, which of these is number one.
3: Okay.
2: And these are fun ones, too. So is it eating ice cream or popsicles?
3: Love. Favorite activity.
2: That's an actual activity. Is it going on vacation?
3: Oh, love a good vacation.
2: Or is it simply swimming in a pool?
3: Yeah.
2: Of all the summer activities, which of those finished number one?
3: Well, I did some lake swimming this weekend, and I really enjoyed it. I felt like I was one with the water. My body craves the open water.
2: Lake swimming is a good time.
3: I'm going to say that it is the pool, though. It's swimming at the pool.
2: Swimming in a pool, if you can believe it, only finished number 7.
3: What?
4: I don't think so, Jim.
3: Are you joking?
2: It was beat out by road trips, by grilling. Going on vacation was number 2. But the number 1 thing, eating ice cream or popsicles.
3: Wow, this was put out by Big Ice Cream.
2: Well, look, can you argue with that?
3: Yeah.
2: I mean, we can always eat those in other months as well. But for Canadians surveyed, yes, ice cream, popsicles, that's summer, man.
3: Extra enjoyable.
2: That is summer.
3: Wow.
2: No points for you.
3: Wow.
2: Although those all are enjoyable activities.
3: Okay. Well, Big Ice Cream it is. Okay. My question for you is also going to be a very summer-esque related thing. I want to talk to you about my sunburn.
2: Oh, no.
3: I have a terrible sunburn right now. Spent Saturday at the beach like all day. It was awesome. We had tents and umbrellas and all this crazy protection, and I still managed to get so incredible.

0: Wear
1: don't be a Tory.
0: Sunscreen. And I did wear sunscreen. I reapplied it multiple times, but that sun, that UV, it is not something to be messed with. So I actually found a fun little study, a fun little survey about the areas of our body that we most often forget to apply sunscreen to, and we feel it the most. Like, it causes the most pain. It's the most inconvenient. It was ranked of the worst of all the body parts to miss. What area am I talking about? And I'll give you multiple choice.
1: I got a few body parts of mine, yeah.
0: Am I talking about the elbows? Sunburned elbow, that sucks.
1: Burning those elbows.
0: Am I talking about your ears? That's a tough one.
1: Yeah.
0: Or the tops of your feet.
1: Oh, is that ever a bad time if that happens, right? I just can't wear shoes for a week.
0: Yeah, or walk.
1: Yeah, you know what? The first thing I was thinking was a lot of people will do the face, the nose, the chest, the neck, everything, but they'll forget the tops of the ears, and those get red pretty quick because they're the closest to the sun.
0: Mm.
1: So I'm going to go with the ears.
0: You're going to go with the ears.
1: Yes.
0: Believe it or not, that's not the number one.
2: Oh,
1: you're wrong. My goodness.
0: It is a tough one.
2: You're wrong.
0: But I feel like we have learned. Like, I feel like most people have learned to put the sunscreen on the ears if you're doing the face. It is not in the top five. However, tops of feet is number one.
1: That's the thing
0: we forget to do the most, and we feel and complain about it the most because that's a real tough one.
1: That's a tough one.
0: A tough one.
1: That's a bad burn.
0: Yeah.
1: All right, so let's go to your final question here. Tori, can you steal a point here? It's going to be based on the seventh best activity in summer, swimming in a pool. I got my little pool going in the backyard, and even though it is a small pool, one of those inflatable jobs.
0: Of course.
1: You still got to put a little bit of chlorine in there.
0: Do you?
1: It turned green real quick. So I was doing my little chlorine shopping this weekend.
0: Right.
1: And here's a little fun pool term. If you've got a pool and it's all algae infested, it's green, you didn't do the chemicals right, but you don't want to have to drain the whole pool and start from scratch.
0: Mm-hmm.
1: There's something cool that a pool specialist can do for you.
0: Yeah.
1: And there's a term for it.
0: Yeah.
1: Oh, do you know what this is?
0: You know
1: is?
0: What? I have tried to take care of my parents' hot tub before. I have tried to help people with their pool stuff. It is so overwhelming to me. Like, I think it's so overwhelming, but I do know what this term is because I've heard people say, oh, we got to shock the pool. And I think it's so cool. Yeah.
1: You got a shock. You don't zap it. You don't sting it. You don't blast it. Yes, a pool shock.
0: Yeah.
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2: All right, it is good news time, and there's lots of great news to go around. I'm just going to look back to yesterday a little bit when we were talking about tattoos, because, yeah, I got a tattoo yesterday. Once again, a shout out to Carla. She's the tattoo artist I saw. I had never met her before, so it was amazing. She was wonderful, and the tattoo I did end up getting, I am so happy with. Like, almost in tears when she finished up because I love it so much. I do want to figure out how to, like, unveil this properly because I don't have any photos of it right now. It's all wrapped up in that second skin goopy stuff. But I do want to shout out the many people who guessed, including Chris, Jennifer, Barbara. Oh, there's my mom. No, my mom already knew. Lisa, Kathy, and Jody, who all got it right. I did, in fact, get a tattoo of Smudge. It is so cute. I love it so much. Can't wait to share a picture of it. But yeah, it's amazing. Love this little smudge I have on my arm. I'm like in tears. I just love it so much looking at it. Now, let's pivot to an actual good news story. This is a great one that is coming out of Illinois. There is a 16-year-old, you know, just got his license, driving around, getting himself to work. He ended up saving someone's life when he was on his way to work. I guess this happened earlier in the month. He saw that there was a car in a ditch. And, you know, we've all seen that before where we're like, ooh, hope that person's okay. Or like, ooh, has anybody looked into this yet? Well, a lot of cars were just driving by. He also drove by, but then kept thinking about it. So he turns around and circles it again. That's when he gets out of his car, gets close enough to look, and realizes that there is a woman inside in medical distress. She's unconscious.
3: I wasn't sure if something actually happened or if they just kind of accidentally went too far on the shoulder and just went in. So I turned around in town because I figured by then if it was an accident and they didn't mean to, they would have been gone by then. Called the 911, did what they told me, and just went through the whole thing until they got here. Mostly just right place at the right time, and then that I actually did the right thing.
2: So as you can hear, this guy saved a life. Love his accent, of course, the 16-year-old from Illinois. His name is Randy Gerlach, and he's a lifesaver today. That's why he is in our good news.
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1: With an update from WindsorNewsToday.ca, I'm Adele Loisel. A 60-year-old woman facing human trafficking charges faces new charges for allegedly violating her bail conditions. She was ordered not to use her home as a lodging house or associate with anyone in the sex trade, but police spotted an online ad for sexual services, and she was rearrested on Monday. 63 people, including a 42-year-old Windsor man, faced charges in a province-wide investigation into online child sexual abuse and exploitation. The OPP and 25 other police services are probing a jump in reports of that. 51 victims have been identified. Vermont Senator Peter Welch is appealing to U.S. Trade Czar Jameson Greer to improve relations with Canada. He says tourism to his state has dropped 40%, and he blames U.S. President Trump's rhetoric. CTV News says several U.S. senators grilled Greer yesterday over the latest tariffs imposed on Canada. And the Memorial Cup will be in Wheatley on August 4th. Cameron Arquette, a member of the winning team, is bringing it home. The celebration at the Wheatley Legion starts with a parade. Arquette also played for the Sun County Panthers, Windsor Junior Spitfires, and the Leamington Flyers. 5-1 for the Tigers against the Cubs. The Jays lost to the Rays 4-2. Sunny, 25 today, clear and down to 14 tonight. Tomorrow, sunny and 26. For more on these and other stories, go to WindsorNewsToday.ca.
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1: All right, it is Thursday. We're going to have a great Thursday throwback in about an hour, in a bit. We're going to have a great Daily Scoop coming up actually shortly. We've got some movie announcements, and one of them is based off of a very famous tale from the 1880s that I used to love. So we're going to talk about that shortly, but right now, let's get into our weird news. And hey, I do want to shout out the people who have texted in so far. We were talking about how today is the day that Leo season kicks off. Shout out all you Leos. I know you love the shout outs because of who you are. I've got in front of me each zodiac sign as an ice cream flavor. So I'll tell you, Leo, according to the stars, your ice cream based on your zodiac sign. So we'll start out with a Leo. Your ice cream flavor is birthday cake. You are literally the birthday cake flavor. It is obvious because you like attention, celebration, sprinkles, and ideally someone singing your name. Listen, I say that with affection too. I've got many Leos in my life who are very much like this and who I love. We'll do another one. We have got the Capricorn. If you are a Capricorn, you are vanilla. You're classic, reliable, and underestimated. You don't need to be flashy because you know vanilla is actually one of the most popular flavors in the world. Shout out Capricorns! And if you want to text in your zodiac sign, yeah, I'll let you know what your ice cream flavor is. The phone number is 519-944-2497. Just some silly fun we're having today. Now let's get into a weird news story, but I actually kind of think this is an amazing thing. However, I also kind of don't like it, but this is coming from the U.S. Congress there is trying to pass a bipartisan bill that would ban all phone and video calls on airplanes. So essentially, the people who pay for the on-flight service, or maybe you're getting free Wi-Fi on your planes, the U.S. would like to ban phone calls while in the air. They say because they're noisy, they're disruptive to other passengers. And again, this would be a legal thing. The government says they're involved because it is a safety issue and officials want to minimize disruptions and distractions. Now, obviously, this sounds fantastic to me. I don't like when people are having loud phone calls in a confined space, no matter where it is. Actually, not even in a confined space. I was walking Smudge yesterday, and a lot of people in my neighborhood will put their phones on speaker and then just like walk and yap. And sometimes if they like let out a loud noise or like a laugh really loud, Smudge and I both jump. We're like, whoa, my gosh, we're here to walk. We're not here to be scared. Yeah, sometimes that is really bothersome. So on a plane, I'm not really sure what I would do if the person next to me was like arguing with their husband next to me or something. However, in that exact same vein, as I said yesterday, I love other people's business. If I'm in the mood and somebody is on the phone near me and they are arguing or gossiping, oh, I am listening. That happened to me on a train one time. I was going from Toronto back to Windsor, and the person who was in the row like in front of me, so I couldn't even see their face, I got to listen to the entire gossip session that she had with one of her coworkers on the phone, pretty much like exposing their boss for all kinds of stuff. It was awesome. It made that 4 hours fly right by, I gotta tell you. So again, I do have a little bit mixed feelings about this. I actually do think that loud phone calls anywhere should be kind of banned, especially on an airplane. But in that same vein, I understand the benefits of them as a viewer, as somebody who likes entertainment. And that is your weird news we'll talk about for the day. Again, if you want to text us for your zodiac ice cream flavor, feel free to do that. 519-944-2497. And right now, let me give you a look outside at the roads. We do have a note of an accident. A caller let us know that there is a crash on the Ojibwe Parkway where it meets the EC Row Windsor bound. A semi-truck was T-boned there, so that is causing a bit of a mess. Again, a crash on the Ojibwe Parkway where it meets EC Row Windsor bound. If you see anything else or even have an update on that, call our newsroom at 519-258-3434.
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1: All right, Daily Scoop time. I'm going to give you a look at the forecast today. It's been a chilly kind of start to the day, but it is going to be quite beautiful today. The sun is out. It's staying out. I'll give you the full forecast shortly. Right now, though, let's get into our Daily Scoop. Yeah, I've got a couple more stories on the movie front, and then we're also going to talk about what's going on with the Family Guy spinoff. I'm actually excited for this, okay? But first, movie stuff. Let's talk about the sequel to a movie from 1990 that was just announced. We have found out that Tom Cruise is going to be returning to star in the sports action NASCAR drama Days of Thunder. Yes, Days of Thunder 2 is coming. The director, Jonathan Levine, he didn't do the first one. He's a young guy. He directed Warm Bodies and also is going to be directing the upcoming rumored and untitled Dirty Dancing 2. He is taking this on. I'm looking at like who was in the original cast, and I do just have to note, this was the movie that Tom Cruise and Nicole Kidman met during. He plays this NASCAR driver, and she plays a neurosurgeon who is his love interest. And that made them fall in love in real life, apparently. Well, obviously, they've been married, had a messy one, and then a big messy divorce. So I'm going to guess that Nicole Kidman is not going to be signing up to return for this movie. And I don't really blame her. I have a lot of feelings about Tom Cruise, and I'm happy he's doing the acting thing and bringing back this thing that a lot of people love, apparently. Days of Thunder 2 is coming. Now, in other movie news that I actually am quite excited about, we have found out that Hugh Jackman and Ridley Scott, they have been working together to try and write a script and get a Treasure Island movie in the works. And we're talking about like the story from the 1880s, the one with the young cabin boy named Jim, and of course, the secret pirate, Long John Silver, the one-legged cook. Anyway, Hugh Jackman and director Ridley Scott, they got the rights to the movie, and they seem to have settled on a deal with Sony. They are going to be producing this movie. Keep in mind, this is Ridley Scott, like the Ridley Scott, like Alien, Gladiator, Hannibal, Blade Runner, that director Ridley Scott. So I think this could be amazing. Apparently, Hugh Jackman is going to be starring in this, and I imagine that he's going to be Long John Silver. I don't think he could play the young cabin boy. I don't know if he could play Jim. I mean, he could. He could do anything. But I have a feeling he would be a really great, like, evil pirate. I think that'd be pretty cool. So, no idea on when this is coming, only that it is coming, thanks to Hugh Jackman and Ridley Scott. We got a Treasure Island movie coming out sometime. And lastly, let's talk about this Family Guy spinoff show, Stewie. Yeah, we don't know when this is coming either. It sounds like it's going to be coming like late 2027/early 2028 to Disney Plus. But we're talking about the spinoff series, Stewie. We have found out some of the characters and who's going to be voicing them. I will tell you, most of these names who are doing the voices, you wouldn't really recognize, except for Kenan Thompson. He's going to be voicing a character named Royal, who is one of Stewie's new friends at daycare and hates his crazy adventures. Also, there's going to be a character named Skunk, who is the 100-year-old class turtle. We've got Morgan, who is Stewie's teacher, who parties more than she teaches the kids. We've got Wanda, who's Stewie's intellectual soulmate and the object of his affection. Love that. And lastly, there's this character, Caroline, who is a wannabe influencer at Stewie's preschool and his formidable classroom nemesis. I like this a lot. I really do like Family Guy when I'm in the mood to not think too much and just giggle. Family Guy spinoff Stewie. We've got some more information on what it's going to look like. And that's your Daily Scoop. You are all caught up. So let me get you caught up on this weird morning weather. Yeah, it's starting a little chilly, but it's going to be a nice day. It's 15 or 58 at the moment. We're going to get up to 25 or 77 with mainly sun. And don't go anywhere. We do have Adele in with your news headlines next. And then after that, we're going to do a best of Battle of the Sexes.
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1: With an update from WindsorNewsToday.ca, I'm Adele Loisel. One man from Windsor and two from Chatham are among 63 arrests made in a province-wide investigation into online child sexual exploitation. The OPP, along with 25 other police organizations, including Windsor Police, were involved in Project Time. It's aimed at a significant rise in reports of child sexual exploitation and material, and police identified 51 victims. Two teens are in the hospital with serious injuries after a crash involving a motorized scooter. That was around 4:30 on Tuesday at Seminole and Central Avenue. The boys were thrown from the scooter when they collided with a vehicle and hit a light pole. The driver is cooperating. Canada's homicide rate saw its largest year-over-year drop since 1986. Stats Canada says police reported 672 homicides last year, down 16% from 2024. Global News says the homicide rate hit its highest level in 30 years in 2023. And the Memorial Cup is coming to Wheatley. Cameron Arquette will bring it to Wheatley on August 4th to celebrate the 2026 Canadian Hockey League Championship. That's at the Wheatley Legion. 5-1 for the Tigers against the Cubs. The Jays swept by the Rays in a 4-2 loss. Sunny 25 today, clear 14 tonight, and sunny 26 tomorrow. 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
1: This is it. Four questions. If you get them all right today, it means your brain hasn't officially melted, which is wonderful news.
2: Well, I'm excited about this question. I'm afraid it might be a little too easy, but last week I gave you a question about French. I did my awesome French.
1: How could we forget?
2: Never forget. And today I'm going to do a little Spanish question for you because I've got a bit of like a hyperfixation song right now. It's very summery. It's very fun. I am obsessed with Rhythm Divine by Enrique Iglesias. All I need
1: is a rhythm divine. Hey, no shame. No shame in your game.
2: I forgot it existed and then I heard it and was like, oh, it's like tickling a part of my brain I forgot I loved. Anyway, I want to ask you about something that he says. Right there. He says, viva la musica. And here's the thing. We hear viva la all the time. Viva la vida by Coldplay.
1: Yeah.
2: Viva Las Vegas, of course. My question for you, Jay, is what does viva la mean? Do you get what I'm asking?
1: Yeah.
2: Okay. And again, I'm afraid this might be a little too easy. But tell me, does viva la whatever, does that mean cheers to?
1: Cheers to, yeah.
2: Cheers to. Does it mean long live? Ooh, or does it mean hooray for?
1: All positive things.
2: Yeah.
1: All positive things.
2: Yeah.
1: Viva la. Yeah, I think it's something because it's something about life or something. So it must be the center one you said there about long live. Viva la France. Long live France.
2: Viva la musica means long live the music. Absolutely, Jay. You're correct.
1: Okay.
2: Yeah.
1: Okay.
2: But for anybody who's sang along and wondered, what are they saying? Viva la means long live. Yeah.
1: Okay, good stuff.
2: All right.
1: I will take 1 point as we go to your first question. Oh, this could be a difficult one too, though. It is going to be based on something kind of summary. I found this survey here. So a bunch of Canadians were asked, like thousands of people on a survey, were asked about their favorite summer activities.
2: Mm-hmm.
1: Things like road trips, watching fireworks, picnics ranked really highly.
2: Yeah.
1: But I've got in front of me the top 10 things Canadians love doing in summer. You just have to tell us, Tori, which of these is number one.
2: Okay.
1: And these are fun ones, too. So is it eating ice cream or popsicles?
2: Love. Favorite activity.
1: That's an actual activity. Is it going on vacation?
2: Oh.
1: Or is it simply swimming in a pool?
2: Yeah.
1: Of all the summer activities, which of those finished number one?
2: Well, I did some lake swimming this weekend, and I really enjoyed it. I felt like I was one with the water. My body craves the open water.
1: Yeah, lake swimming is a good time.
2: I'm going to say that it is the pool, though. It's good. It's swimming at the pool.
1: Or is it simply swimming in a pool?
2: Yeah.
1: Of all the summer activities, which of those finished number one?
2: Well, I did some lake swimming this weekend, and I really enjoyed it. I felt like I was one with the water. My body craves the open water.
1: Lake swimming is a good time.
2: I'm going to say that it is the pool, though. It's good. It's swimming at the pool.
1: Swimming in a pool, if you can believe it, only finished number six.

0: was put out by Big Ice Cream.
1: Well, look, can you argue with that?
0: Yeah.
1: I mean, we can always eat those in other months as well. But for Canadians surveyed, yes, ice cream popsicles, that's summer, man.
0: Extra enjoyable.
1: Summer.
0: Wow.
1: No points for you. Huh. Although those all are enjoyable activities.
0: Okay. Well, big ice cream it is. Okay. My question for you is also going to be a very summer-esque related thing. I want to talk to you about my sunburn.
1: Oh, no.
0: I have a terrible sunburn right now. Spent Saturday at the beach like all day. It was awesome. We had tents and umbrellas and all this crazy protection, and I still managed to get so incredibly burnt that I was like groaning getting out of bed. I've been wearing nothing but silky things because I'm in pain. I'm telling you, like, my whole stomach, armpit, hip area is just, it's red. I'm very lobster-esque right now.
1: Let Tori be the cautionary tale. Don't be a Tori.
0: Wear sunscreen. And I did wear sunscreen. I reapplied it multiple times, but that sun, that UV, it is not something to be messed with. So I actually found a fun little study, a fun little survey about the areas of our body that we most often forget to apply sunscreen to, and we feel it the most. Like, it causes the most pain, it's the most inconvenient. It was ranked of the worst of all the body parts to miss. What area am I talking about? And I'll give you multiple choice.
1: I got a few body parts of mine, yeah.
0: Am I talking about the elbows? Sunburned elbow, that sucks.
1: Burning those elbows.
0: Am I talking about your ears? That's a tough one.
1: Yeah.
0: Or the tops of your feet?
1: Oh, is that ever a bad time if that happens, right? I just can't wear shoes for a week.
0: Yeah, or walk.
1: Yeah, you know what? The first thing I was thinking was a lot of people will do the face, the nose, the chest, the neck, everything, but they'll forget the tops of the ears, and those get red pretty quick because they're the closest to the sun.
0: Mm.
1: So I'm going to go with the ears.
0: You're going to go with the ears.
1: Yes.
0: Believe it or not, that's not the number one.
2: Oh,
1: you're wrong. My goodness.
0: You're wrong. But I feel like we have learned. Like, I feel like most people have learned to put the sunscreen on the ears if you're doing the face. It is not in the top five. However, tops of feet is number one.
1: That's the thing
0: we forget to do the most, and we feel and complain about it the most because that's a real tough one.
1: That's a bad burn.
0: Yeah.
1: All right, so let's go to your final question here. Tori, can you steal a point here? It's going to be based on the seventh best activity in summer, swimming in a pool. I got my little pool going in the backyard, and even though it is a small pool, one of those inflatable jobs,
0: of course,
1: you still got to put a little bit of chlorine in there.
0: Do you?
1: Because it turned green real quick. So I was doing my little chlorine shopping this weekend.
0: Right.
1: And here's a little fun pool term. If you've got a pool and it's all algae infested, it's green, you didn't do the chemicals right, but you don't want to have to drain the whole pool and start from scratch.
0: Mm-hmm.
1: There's something cool that a pool specialist can do for you.
0: Yeah.
1: And there's a term for it.
0: Yeah.
1: Oh, do you know what this is?
0: You know what? I have tried to take care of my parents' hot tub before. I have tried to help people with their pool stuff. It is so overwhelming to me. Like, I think it's so overwhelming, but I do know what this term is because I've heard people say, oh, we got to shock the pool. And I think it's so cool. Yeah.
1: You got a shock. You don't zap it. You don't sting it. You don't blast it. Yes, a pool shock.
0: Yeah.
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1: Good morning. Happy Thursday. I'm having a lot of fun here with people who've been texting in. Today is National Vanilla Ice Cream Day, but it is also the kickoff of Leo season, as in people whose zodiac sign is the Leo. I found this list from an astrologist who has got a definitive list of all of the zodiac signs as an ice cream flavor. So far we've shared that Leo, yes, those Leos, your flavor is birthday cake because you're warm, fun, generous, and made for celebrating. You love a little attention, a little celebration, and for people to be singing your name. Yeah, I know a lot of Leos just like this. I would also categorize them as birthday cake flavored. What else we got? We had Brian text in saying he is an Aquarius. Aquarius is pistachio flavored because you're unique, independent, a little weird, but not afraid to be a little different. You have your own way of doing things and you're not changing it just because everyone else around you is ordering chocolate. Respect, okay? And I actually love pistachio flavored things, so if you're an Aquarius, that's your flavor. If you want to text me, I will happily share your ice cream flavor with you based on your zodiac sign. It's Tori here. The phone number for us is 519-944-2497. I'm here all morning.
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1: With an update from WindsorNewsToday.ca, I'm Adele Loisel. Serious but non-life-threatening injuries for two teens involved in a crash involving a motorized scooter on Tuesday. The boys on the scooter collided with a vehicle at Seminole and Central Avenue, were thrown and hit a light pole. That shut down the intersection for hours. The driver did stick around for investigators. A 60-year-old woman facing human trafficking charges has allegedly violated her bail conditions. She was released in June 2023 on the condition she not use her home as a lodging house or associate with anyone in the sex trade. She was rearrested on Monday. It turns out almost one in six products targeted in the latest U.S. tariffs aren't even Canadian exports. The head of the Aluminum Association of Canada, Jean Simard, thinks it's evidence the tariffs are a pressure tactic. But Unifor National President Lana Payne told the Toronto Star she doesn't think it's all bluster. Today's news poll question is, when the Memorial Cup comes to Wheatley on August 4th, will you go see it? Vote now at WindsorNewsToday.ca. In the major leagues last night, the Jays lost to the Rays 4-2 and the Tigers beat the Cubs 5-1. 25 today with sunshine. Clear skies tonight down to 14. Tomorrow will be sunny and 26, and watch for showers this weekend. 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
1: All right, it is Thursday. Happy Thursday. Hope it's off to a great start for you. Yeah, it's a pretty beautiful start to the day. It's starting a little chilly, but we are going to get up to like 25 or 77 with only sun today. That's kind of beautiful, kind of perfect. Not too hot, not too cold. I'll take it. Now, I want to pop back in to yesterday because we were talking about tattoos. Yeah, it was a tattoo day for me. I was going to see somebody for the first time. I had actually never met her before. I really liked her work. I had high hopes, and I mean, this tattoo I have wanted for at least 2 years, but yesterday I put it out asking people to place their bets on what it was that I was getting tattooed on me on our Facebook page. I put a couple little like options. I just edited some fake tattoos on myself, did not use AI. And the four options were a rose, a heart with mom through it, a cute little koi fish, or my dog Smudge. We got a lot of different guesses. Some people were saying, it's secret option number 5, and she's getting something completely different. No, I was not trying to dupe anybody, and I've actually brought up wanting this tattoo many times. I'll just say it. I would love to show a photo of what it looks like, but it's all wrapped up in that second skin right now. There's like goop and sweat under there, so you can't really get a good look. But I would like to congratulate Chris and Sherry and Stephanie and Leanne and everybody else who knew, of course. I did, in fact, get a tattoo of my little puppy Smudge. He is here right now, too. He's not acting any different, even though I just put his face literally on my body forever. I've wanted a Smudge tattoo pretty much since I got him. He has such a perfect little face. And again, I got to shout out Carla, the tattoo artist who did this. She specializes in like black work and shading and stuff. So I was like, oh, how perfect is this? I have a black dog. She did a wonderful job. She drew up this incredible little picture of Smudge. It's him in his infamous turtleneck sweater and a little heart behind him, kind of framing him. Oh, it's amazing. I'm so excited to share it. I can't yet because, again, it looks a little silly, but within the next day or so, I will be able to show off my brand new Smudge tattoo. And when I was with her yesterday, I was telling her the story of, like, getting Smudge because that was over 2 years ago now. Remember, rescued him from Texas, didn't have a name for, like, 2 weeks. So we put it to the people, put it to the listeners, and got a bunch of name suggestions. There was hundreds of comments of people trying to help me name him. And Smudge's name is from a listener comment. I listen to you who listens. We have amazing listeners who, I guess, just know me so well because you saw right through me and knew that I was getting a tattoo of Smudge. So much love, much appreciation. Yes, Smudge is on me forever, and we both appreciate the love you have for him as well. So I'll share the photo when I can. Stay tuned for that. Shout out once again, Carla, and can't wait for the next tattoo. You can guess on that what you think that will be because I don't even have that in my head. Give me some suggestions. And you know what? Shout out to Sarah on our Facebook page who said, you got to get the Mix 96.7 logo. Do I? Like, I will if you will, you know? We could probably get Jay in on this as well. He's really easy to peer pressure. He is away on vacation right now, of course, in Winnipeg. But when he gets back, we will get that going. What a great Thursday around here. Like I said, it is going to be quite a beautiful day. We're starting off the day at 16 or 60. We're going to get up to 25 or 77 with mainly sun today. Let me also give you a look outside at the roads. We've got that same note from earlier from a caller who says that there is a crash on the Ojibwe Parkway where it meets EC Row Windsor bound. A semi truck was involved, possibly T-boned in that area. So yeah, it is just a bit messy, a bit backed up. Once again, keep in mind there's a crash on the Ojibwe Parkway where it meets EC Row when driving Windsor bound. And if you see anything else or even have an update on that, you can call our newsroom at 519-258-3434.
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1: All right, daily scoop time. I will give you a look at this Thursday morning forecast in just a moment. We're going to have Jay in for a best of Battle of the Sexes coming up shortly. But right now, let's get into our daily scoop, our celebrity news. What is going on with them? I mean, a couple here are about movies. And let's start with the big sequel announcement. The movie Days of Thunder with Tom Cruise. That is getting a sequel. Yeah, Days of Thunder 2 will be happening. Of course, this is the sports action drama all about a NASCAR driver. There's going to be a new director. Jonathan Levine will be doing this. He directed Warm Bodies and also will be directing the upcoming rumored and untitled Dirty Dancing 2. Yeah, no pressure. This sequel, though, it is happening. I was looking at some of the other cast members. I'm not going to lie. I'm not very familiar with this movie. Tell me if it's like a must watch, but I can't really imagine it is. I see that Nicole Kidman also starred in this, and this was actually the movie in which she met Tom Cruise, her one-day husband slash one-day she would escape from. I doubt Nicole Kidman is going to be back for this. She plays his love interest in it, a neurosurgeon, Dr. Claire Lewicki. I guarantee she's not going to be back, but we will learn more as it comes. Now, in terms of other adaptations, we have found out some news on the Ridley Scott slash Hugh Jackman Treasure Island movie. If you recall, it was announced that they had together kind of purchased the rights to make this into a movie. Of course, we're talking about like the 1880s Treasure Island with Jim, the cabin boy, and also Long John Silver. Apparently, they have been shopping this around, and Sony is going to be producing this. Hugh Jackman is said to be starring in it as well, and my guess is that he's going to be playing Long John Silver, this evil pirate. I guess he could play Jim, but Jim's supposed to be quite young, the one with the treasure map. I used to be a big Treasure Island fan. I used to read it at my grandma's house all the time. So I think this is pretty cool. And we're talking about like the director Ridley Scott, as in the guy behind Alien and Gladiator and the Blade Runner movies and Hannibal and Thelma and Louise and so many more. I think this could be kind of amazing. We don't know when it's coming, just that Sony is going to help it take off. And lastly, let's talk about the new Family Guy spinoff series, Stewie. Yes, we found out that our main guy, Stewie, he's going to be getting his own show. We just got a list of some of the other characters we can expect to meet. Also, who's voicing them, but I'm going to just note that I don't think any of these names are like super familiar other than Kenan Thompson. He is going to be voicing Royal, who is one of Stewie's new friends at daycare and hates his crazy adventures. There's also a character named Morgan, who is Stewie's teacher who parties more than she teaches the kids. We've got Wanda, who's Stewie's intellectual soulmate at kindergarten and the object of his affection. And then you got Caroline, who's a wannabe influencer and Stewie's formidable classroom nemesis. I think this sounds so fun. I love to watch Family Guy when I just need to like turn the brain off. So this is supposed to be coming sometime in 2027/2028. It will be coming to Disney Plus eventually, but that's what we know about that. And that is our daily scoop. You are all caught up. Listen, we're going to do a great throwback backtrack very soon. We're also going to have a best of Battle of the Sexes. Right now, though, let me give you the forecast. It is currently 16 or 60. The sun is out, and it's supposed to be a very sunny day all day. We're going to get up to 25 or 77 with mainly sun.
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1: All right, it is time to do a Thursday throwback. I was looking back at, like, what has happened on this day, who's celebrating a birthday, and there is one on the calendar that is very near and dear to my heart personally. I see that a very special member of a one Destiny's Child is turning 47 years old today. I didn't know this. She's actually the oldest of the group. It goes Beyonce youngest, she's 44, Kelly Rowland is 45, and Michelle Williams, yes, the light, fluttery falsetto of Destiny's Child. She turns 47 years old today, and I don't even want to say it because I refuse to jinx it, but there is talk, kind of in the underground circles, that there could be some kind of Destiny's Child reunion. I don't even want to talk about it. I can't even believe I'm sharing this, but right now, let's have some fun. Your Thursday throwback on this fabulous July 23rd is none other than Destiny's Child. It's Bootylicious.

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3: With an update from WindsorNewsToday.ca, I'm Adele Loisel. A 60-year-old woman facing human trafficking charges faces new charges for allegedly violating her bail conditions. She was ordered not to use her home as a lodging house or associate with anyone in the sex trade. But police spotted an online ad for sexual services, and she was rearrested on Monday. 63 people, including a 42-year-old Windsor man, faced charges in a province-wide investigation into online child sexual abuse and exploitation. The OPP and 25 other police services are probing a jump in reports of that, and 51 victims have been identified. Vermont Senator Peter Welch is appealing to U.S. Trade Czar Jameson Greer to improve relations with Canada. He says tourism to his state has dropped 40%, and he blames U.S. President Trump's rhetoric. CTV News says several U.S. senators grilled Greer yesterday over the latest tariffs imposed on Canada. And the Memorial Cup will be in Wheatley on August 4th. Cameron Arquette, a member of the winning team, is bringing it home. The celebration at the Wheatley Legion starts with a parade. Arquette also played for the Sun County Panthers, Windsor Junior Spitfires, and the Leamington Flyers. 5-1 for the Tigers against the Cubs. The Jays lost to the Rays 4-2. Sunny, 25 today, clear 14 tonight, and tomorrow, sunny and 26. For more on these and other stories, go to WindsorNewsToday.ca.
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1: This is it. Four questions. If you get them all right today, it means your brain hasn't officially melted, which is wonderful news.
2: Well, I'm excited about this question. I'm afraid it might be a little too easy, but last week I gave you a question about French. I did my awesome French.
1: How could we forget?
2: I'll never forget. And today I'm going to do a little Spanish question for you because I've got a bit of like a hyperfixation song right now. It's very summery. It's very fun. I am obsessed with Rhythm Divine by Enrique Iglesias.
1: All I need is a rhythm divine. Hey, no shame. No shame in your game.
2: I forgot it existed and then I heard it and was like, oh, it's like tickling a part of my brain I forgot I loved. Anyway, I want to ask you about something that he says. Right there. He says, Viva la Musica. And here's the thing. We hear Viva la all the time. Viva la Vida by Coldplay.
1: Yeah.
2: Viva Las Vegas, of course. My question for you, Jay, is what does Viva la mean? Do you get what I'm asking?
1: Yeah.
2: And again, I'm afraid this might be a little too easy. But tell me, does Viva la whatever, does that mean cheers to? Cheers to. Does it mean long live? Ooh, or does mean... Hooray for.
1: All positive things.
2: Yeah.
1: All positive things.
2: Yeah.
1: Viva la. Yeah, I think it's something because it's something about life or something. So it must be the center one you said there about long live. Viva la France. Long live France.
2: Viva la musica means long live the music. Absolutely, Jay. You're correct.
1: Okay.
2: Yeah.
1: Okay.
2: But for anybody who sang along and wondered, what are they saying? Viva la means long live. Yeah.
1: Okay, good stuff.
2: All right.
1: I will take 1 point as we go to your first question. Oh, this could be a difficult one too, though.
2: Mm.
1: It is going to be based on something kind of summary. I found this survey here. A bunch of Canadians were asked, like thousands of people on a survey, were asked about their favorite summer activities.
2: Mm-hmm.
1: Things like road trips, watching fireworks, picnics ranked really highly.
2: Yeah.
1: But I've got in front of me the top 10 things Canadians love doing in summer. You just have to tell us, Tori, which of these is number one.
2: Okay.
1: And these are fun ones, too. So is it eating ice cream or popsicles?
2: Love. Favorite activity.
1: That's an actual activity. Is it going on vacation?
2: Oh, love
1: Or is it simply swimming in a pool?
2: Yeah.
1: Of all the summer activities, which of those finished number one?
2: Well, I did some lake swimming this weekend, and I really enjoyed it. I felt like I was one with the water. My body craves the open water.
1: Swimming is a good time.
2: I'm going to say that it is the pool, though. It's swimming at the pool.
1: Swimming in a pool, if you can believe it, only finished number 7.
2: What?
3: I don't think so, Jim.
2: Are you joking? Yes.
1: It was beat out by, by road trips, by grilling. Going on vacation was number 2. But the number 1 thing, eating ice cream or popsicles.
2: Wow, this was put out by Big Ice Cream.
1: Well, look, can you argue with that?
2: Yeah.
1: I mean, we can always eat those in other months as well. But for Canadians surveyed, yes, ice cream, popsicles, that's summer, man.
2: Extra enjoyable.
1: That is summer.
2: Wow.
1: No points for you. Huh? Although those all are enjoyable activities.
2: Okay. Well, Big Ice Cream it is. Okay. My question for you is also going to be a very summer-esque related thing. I want to talk to you about my sunburn.
1: Oh, no.
2: I have a terrible sunburn right now. Spent Saturday at the beach like all day. It was awesome. We had tents and umbrellas and all this crazy protection, and I still managed to get so incredibly burnt that I was like groaning getting out of bed. I've been wearing nothing but silky things because I'm in pain. I'm telling you, like, my whole stomach, armpit, hip area is just, it's red. I'm very lobster-esque right now.
1: Let Tori be the cautionary tale. Don't be a Tori.
2: Sunscreen. And I did wear sunscreen. I reapplied it multiple times, but that sun, that UV, it is not something to be messed with. So I actually found a fun little survey about the areas of our body that we most often forget to apply sunscreen to, and we feel it the most. Like, it causes the most pain. It's the most inconvenient. It was ranked of the worst of all the body parts to miss. What area am I talking about? And I'll give you multiple choice.
1: I got a few body parts of mine, yeah.
2: Am I talking about the elbows? Sunburned elbow, that sucks.
1: Burning those elbows.
2: Am I talking about your ears? That's a tough one.
1: Yeah.
2: Or the tops of your feet.
1: Oh, is that ever a bad time if that happens, right? I just can't wear shoes for a week.
2: Yeah, or walk.
1: Yeah, you know what? The first thing I was thinking was a lot of people will do the face, the nose, the chest, the neck, everything, but they'll forget the tops of the ears, and those get red pretty quick because they're the closest to the sun.
2: Mm.
1: So I'm going to go with
2: your feet.
1: Oh, is that ever a bad time if that happens, right? I just can't wear shoes for a week.
2: Yeah, or walk.
1: Yeah, you know what? The first thing I was thinking was a lot of people will do the face, the nose, the chest, the neck, everything, but they'll forget the tops of the ears, and those get red pretty quick because they're the closest to the sun. Mm. So I'm going to go with the ears.
2: You're going to go with the ears.
1: Yes.
2: Believe it or not,

0: And we feel and complain about it the most because that's a real tough one.
1: That's a tough one.
0: A tough one.
1: That's a bad burn.
0: Yeah.
1: All right, so let's go to your final question here. Tori, can you steal a point here? It's going to be based on the seventh best activity in summer, swimming in a pool. I got my little pool going in the backyard, and even though it is a small pool, one of those inflatable jobs.
0: Of course.
1: You still got to put a little bit of chlorine in there.
0: Do you?
1: It turned green real quick. So I was doing my little chlorine shopping this weekend.
0: Right.
1: And here's a little fun pool term. If you've got a pool and it's all algae infested, it's green, you didn't do the chemicals right, but you don't want to have to drain the whole pool and start from scratch.
0: Mm-hmm.
1: There's something cool that a pool specialist can do for you.
0: Yeah.
1: And there's a term for it.
0: Yeah.
1: Oh, do you know what this is?
0: You know
1: is?
0: What? I have tried to take care of my parents' hot tub before. I have tried to help people with their pool stuff. It is so overwhelming to me. Like, I think it's so overwhelming, but I do know what this term is because I've heard people say, oh, we got to shock the pool. And I think it's so cool. Yeah.
1: You got a shock. You don't zap it. You don't sting it. You don't blast it. Yes, a pool shock.
0: Yeah.
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1: All right, it's a bootylicious kind of Thursday around here. Yeah, it was a very fun throwback track. I love it. And happy birthday to Michelle Williams. She's the high-pitched one in the Destiny's Child group. She does the... She's the high-pitched part of it, you know? I kind of killed that. Anyway, today we're talking about all kinds of things. One of the things that we've gotten up to is talking about what ice cream flavor you are based on your zodiac sign. Yes, this is real. Not only is today the kickoff of Leo season, today's also National Vanilla Ice Cream Day, so it just feels too good to not share this list. I've had a few people text in this morning, including Victoria, who is a Scorpio. According to this list I've got here, her ice cream flavor is dark chocolate because she's deep, rich, intense, and a little mysterious. You may take some time to get to know, but once someone has your trust, Scorpio, you're incredibly loyal and devoted. Devoted dark chocolate. All right. We also got a text from an unidentified Aries. Whoever this is, your flavor is Rocky Road because you're bold, adventurous, energetic, and never afraid to jump into something new. You can be a little chaotic, but life is never boring with you around. Rocky Road is kind of a solid one to get. Now, I'm a Virgo, and I don't particularly love it, but I kind of see the point. I, as a Virgo, and all of you fellow Virgos, we are mint chocolate chip. It's not like the most exciting ice cream flavor, but here is why. We are fresh, thoughtful, and perfectly put together. You notice the little details other people miss and have a strong opinion about basically everything, which, to be fair, is often correct. That, you know, period. I resonate with that. Thank you so much. I think the mint flavoring in there, you know, we are very clean as a zodiac group. Anyway, this is just silly fun we're having today. If you want to text in what your zodiac sign is, I will respond with what your associated ice cream flavor is. Feel free to do that. 519-944-2497. That's our text line. That's how you can reach me.
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Mix 96.7, some Brandy and Monica, some fun stuff going on this Thursday. Yeah, it's been a great day so far, and we are going to have like a very beautiful day weather-wise ahead. I will give you a full look at the forecast very soon. We're also going to check back in with this list of zodiac signs as ice cream flavors. Yeah, we're kicking off Leo season today, and so we've got a list of all of the zodiac signs and what ice cream is associated with them. It's obviously just silly nonsense, but if you want to text yours, 519-944-2497, I'll tell you what your zodiac sign ice cream flavor. Why not? We're having fun on this Thursday.

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1: I'm just going to look back to yesterday a little bit when we were talking about tattoos. 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Once again, a shout out to Carla. She's the tattoo artist I saw. I had never met her before, so it was amazing. She was wonderful. And the tattoo I did end up getting, I am so happy with. Like, almost in tears when she finished up because I love it so much. I do want to figure out how to, like, unveil this properly because I don't have any photos of it right now. It's all wrapped up in that second skin goopy stuff. 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Oh, there's my mom. 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Lisa, Kathy, and Jody, who all got it right. I did, in fact, get a tattoo of Smudge. It is so cute. I love it so much. Can't wait to share a picture of it. But yeah, it's amazing. Love this little Smudge I have on my arm. I'm like in tears. I just love it so much looking at it.

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1: I do want to shout out the people who have texted in so far. We were talking about how today is the day that Leo season kicks off. Shout out all you Leos. I know you love the shout outs because of who you are. I've got in front of me each zodiac sign as an ice cream flavor. So I'll tell you, Leo, according to the stars, your ice cream based on your zodiac sign. So we'll start out with a Leo. Your ice cream flavor is birthday cake. You are literally the birthday cake flavor. It is obvious because you like attention, celebration, sprinkles, and ideally someone singing your name. Listen, I say that with affection too. I've got many Leos in my life who are very much like this and who I love. We'll do another one. We have got the Capricorn. If you are a Capricorn, you are vanilla. You're classic, reliable, and underestimated. 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The phone number is 519-944-2497. Just some silly fun we're having today.
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0: 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We have got a gorgeous day ahead. It's not too hot. It's very sunny. 17 or 63 is what we're currently at, but we are going to be getting up to 25 or 77.
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Mix 96.7. It has been a fun, kind of silly Thursday morning around here. We have talked dog tattoos, as in my new tattoo of Smudge. We've talked ice cream flavors, as in what kind of ice cream are you based on your zodiac sign. I'm going to shout out a couple of texters. Tracy, who texted in, who is Cookies and Cream, aka a Cancer. Lisa, who is an Aquarius, aka pistachio flavored. And we have this unidentified Aries, who is Rocky Road. The reasoning being that Aries are bold, adventurous, energetic, and never afraid to jump into something new. They can be a little chaotic, but life is never boring with an Aries around. So that makes them Rocky Road. All right. It's a nice, gorgeous day. Why not talk silly ice cream things? I hope your Thursday has been wonderful. Mine sure has so far. We're going to keep the fun going with a little bit of Taylor Swift. I had

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0: 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Good morning. It's Amberly. Love this feel-good story. There's a family-owned shoe store in London, England. They were struggling when they got an unexpected lifeline after the owner's daughter posted a TikTok. This video featured some of the shop's vintage Y2K shoes. And this video quickly racked up hundreds of thousands of views and brought a bunch of younger customers to the store. At one point, there were really long lines outside the store. So business is going so well now, the owner got to take down the closing sale sign. Nice to see social media doing something good for a change. Love it.
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0: Mixed weather sunshine today, a high of 25. Clear tonight, going down to a low of 14 or 57. Sunny again tomorrow for your Friday and a high of 26 degrees.
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Mix 96.7. I love the TikToks that have been showing up for me lately of this guy who pulls up to a light with strangers next to him, rolls down the window and plays this song. And he's just trying to see if they would react like Terry Crews from White Chicks. So hilarious. Vanessa Carlton, it's Mix 96.7.

0: Mix 96.7, good morning. It's Amberly. The Gordie Howe International Bridge is set to open on Monday. Getting a little deja vu, but there is a ribbon cutting ceremony happening tomorrow. The U.S. will not be involved. Canada scaling back the celebration of the bridge opening, calling it inappropriate after Donald Trump threatened new 50% tariffs on Canadian goods. There's been a bit of drama, to say the least, around this bridge opening. So the Canada-only event will happen tomorrow. Finally, almost time to open the bridge. It's a several billion-dollar project that began construction in 2018. Finally set to welcome vehicles next week.
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0: 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Beautiful today, sunshine, a high of 25. Clear tonight, a low of 11 or 52. Mainly sunny tomorrow and a high of 27 degrees.
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1: With an update from WindsorNewsToday.ca, I'm Adele Loisel. Howard Avenue is closed right now between Hannah and Shepherd Street East after a crash, and the OPP has reopened the intersection of westbound 401 at Huron Church Road after a crash this morning that caused a fuel spill. The eastbound lanes of the EC Row are open there too. A cross-border investigation has seized nearly 1.7 tons of illegal drugs worth more than $139 million. They also seized weapons, including an anti-tank rifle. Officials from several police services, including Windsor's, held a news conference at Windsor City Hall this morning. Windsor police initiated the investigation in January of last year. The city of Windsor is offering up 6 residential lots that it owns to developers to build homes. The lots are at Kinsman Norman Road Park and are listed at $200,000 each. The sale will help pay for new amenities in the park. And it continues to pay to host a casino, literally. The city of Windsor has received another $3.2 million from the Ontario Lottery and Gaming Corporation. Today's news poll question is, when the Memorial Cup comes to Wheatley, will you go see it? Vote now at WindsorNewsToday.ca. The Jays host the Rays this afternoon, and this evening the Tigers take on the Royals. Sunny, 25 today, 11 and clear tonight, and sunny, 27 tomorrow. For more on these and other stories, go to WindsorNewsToday.ca.
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0: 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It's Amberly. So William Shatner and his daughter Melanie have been cancer-free since late 2024. But before that, they both fought stage 4 cancer at the same time. This is a wild story. So Melanie was diagnosed with breast cancer in July of 2022. 11 months later, William Shatner was diagnosed with a stage 4 malignant melanoma on his cheek that spread to his lungs and brain. So in a joint interview recently for People Magazine, Melanie said during her treatment, her dad gave her a big daddy bear hug. And he said, this is going to be a blip in your life. You're going to get through this. It's just going to be a memory. He also didn't want her to worry about finances. So he had her send him her medical bills. And when her treatment went on longer than a year, he joked, okay, like you've got to get well because we're going to be in the poorhouse. William Shatner says his family remains close. They're bonded by all kinds of difficulties that they've overcome. And they are launching a new weekly podcast next week. William Shatner, by the way, 95 years old. That blew my mind. He's still quite healthy. So on this podcast, they're going to be interviewing health experts and other cancer survivors. It's called No Time But Now, and that podcast premieres next Wednesday.
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0: Mixed weather, sunshine today, gorgeous, a high of 25. Clear tonight, going down to a low of 11 or 52. Mainly sunny to kick off your weekend tomorrow and a high of 27.
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The Strumbellas up next after Maroon 5.

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0: 96.7 with Cheryl Crow. Good afternoon. It's Amberly. Have you ever refused to fry something at home because it's such a mess and a hassle to properly dispose of the cooking oil after? Well, there's some people who could take it off your hands, apparently, and it's thieves. So the New York State Police, they're warning people about thieves who are attempting to steal used cooking oil from local restaurants. They don't always need to break in. Sometimes they're just siphoning it from like a storage tank outside. Apparently, this type of oil is valuable because it can be recycled into products like renewable fuels. And when there's a market for anything, it's just as attractive, you know, for thieves to grab, right? In one case, a guy in a van was caught with a garden hose connected to a restaurant's used cooking container, pumping the oil into something in his van. So at least three people have been arrested in New York this month alone for stealing used cooking oil.
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0: Mixed weather, sunny today, a high of 25. Clear tonight, going down to a low of 11 or 52. Mainly sunny again tomorrow and a high of 27 degrees.
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Mix 96.7, how are ya? How's your afternoon going so far? Great, I hope. It is Fat Matt here with a throwback from Savage Garden on the way. Kelly Clarkson and Windsor's own Autumn King. Sit tight.

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Tonight in Idaho, playing with Papa Roach, then to Illinois, Oklahoma, Texas, Georgia, Florida. You can keep up with them at autumnkings.com.

0: 96.7, great to have you on board this afternoon. It's Fat Matt here, music from Nelly and Kelly Rowland. Dilemma is on deck, plus a look at your forecast. And have you heard about all the Catch the Ace buzz that's going on up in Sarnia? Their Legion has a Catch the Ace lottery happening that is now in week 45 and has reached a new milestone. Over $4 million is up for grabs. They never expected the progressive jackpot to grow this much. There's just 8 envelopes left. Ticket sales, after being canceled last week because of the wildfire smoke, are happening today. The big lineup is out there until 7:30 tonight. $4.1 million, that's pretty tempting. That might be worth the drive up to Sarnia on a beautiful day like this to get in line.
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0: Mixed weather, clear skies this evening, and dare I say, kind of cool overnight, the low getting down to 11. If you like what you're seeing and feeling outside today, you are going to love tomorrow. More the same, just a bit warmer, a high of 27 or 81 Fahrenheit, then sunny and 28 or 82 on Saturday.
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Mix 96.7. If you ever hear a new song like that, but you don't catch the name of it, there's a really handy section on our website, the recently played section at mix967.ca, that says the name of the artist of the song that's playing. For example, that was Felix Cartel and the song, which was The Way. And if it's something you heard earlier that you're curious about, you can scroll back through the entire day's playlist.

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1: 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August 10th, the new 26,000 square foot store will open on Huron Church Road near Tecumseh.

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3: It's Fat Matt here with a couple of quick Hollywood headlines. Who is the Detroit Red Wing who is in the Odyssey? I'll give you a couple of hints. He's Canadian, he's got some Hollywood ties, and he was known when he was playing, he's retired now, to be the ultimate pest. That'd be left winger Sean Avery, who played in the early 2000s with the Wings, going on to the New York Rangers, the Dallas Stars, and then the LA Kings, where he got to meet some Hollywood types. He was one of People magazine's Sexiest Men Alive back in 2007, and has ended up in a few different movies, including director Christopher Nolan's Tenet, Oppenheimer, and he's now in The Odyssey. He's one of Matt Damon's Odysseus's companions, who hides inside the Trojan horse and goes to war, and as part of the journey home, he ends up being one of the last men standing. Sean Avery plays Laodamas. And here's another fun fact from the Odyssey film. Guess which trendy fashion item was banned on set? People love them. And it's about fashion and function with these. You gotta believe the actors in costume would love wearing these during a shoot. They're so cozy and easy to slip on and off. Talking about Uggs. Christopher Nolan had a strict no Uggs policy on the set of The Odyssey. He says, Uggs are a signifier of modern day. And I want to stay in the moment. We want our actors to stay in the moment. We are trying to create a world for our actors. And if they're standing there in fuzzy sheepskin slippers, it just takes us out of it. I hope in that case he banned phones too, but I'm not sure about that. We saw Tom Cruise on Sunday open up the FIFA World Cup final with a rousing speech, and it's just been announced that he is planning to revive another one of his classic films, like Top Gun. A Days of Thunder Part 2 is officially in the works now, with him starring and producing. And like he got Val Kilmer on board for Top Gun Maverick, I think getting Nicole Kidman on board, if he can do it, in some capacity for Days of Thunder Part 2 would be key.
4: Boy, you're very quick.
5: You gotta see me drive.
3: Remember, this is the movie that they met on back in 1989 and were married a year later. She had that wonderful long curly hair in that movie too. And speaking of star couples, here's a fun moment with Saturday Night Live's Colin Jost, who also hosts Pop Culture Jeopardy, explaining to some fans of that show how to correctly pronounce his wife's last name. Now, do you say Scarlett Johansson or Scarlett Johansson?
6: I don't know. I've never met her in person yet, but so I want to hear how she says it. Johansson. I mean, I certainly say Johansson. I mean, I don't say it really ever, but yo, Johansson, why is the fridge empty? but it was originally, she's Danish. I think her family is kind of a mix, probably kind of went back and forth a little bit between Denmark and Sweden. So it was definitely, it was Johansson. Probably originally.
3: I guess that's similar to how we say Jost and not Yost. And I want to journey back to the Odyssey now. With all the success it's having and all the great word of mouth this week, I'm wondering if you're planning on seeing it in the theater. Maybe you were hesitant at first, but now you've changed your mind. Let us know at mix967.ca.
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23: 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Why is it important to have a lawyer review a condo status certificate?
24: Most condo purchase agreements include a condition allowing your lawyer to review the status certificate before the deal becomes firm. 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Your lawyer will ensure whether there is any litigation against the condo corporation, if any additional permitted work has been done at the unit, and whether there is sufficient insurance in place. Beyond that, it clarifies exactly what you own, your unit, parking space, and storage locker, and it also includes the building's bylaws and rules, which your lawyer can review to make sure they fit your lifestyle and your intended use of the property. A status certificate provides crucial insight into both the condo you're buying and the corporation behind it, and your lawyer provides advice and flags concerns so you can move forward with your purchase with confidence and no unwelcome surprises.
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1: Mixed weather, clear skies this evening, and kind of cool overnight. The low getting down to 11. Looks great, feels great outside today. More of the same tomorrow, a high of 27 or 81 with sun, and then sunny and 28 or 82 on Saturday.
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He's a former Leamington Flyer and a junior Windsor Spitfire Wheatley's own Cameron Arquette, now a member of the Kitchener Rangers and a Memorial Cup champion, will be bringing the cup to his hometown for a celebration on Tuesday, August 4th. 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We've got other local news headlines coming up on air in minutes, and then your top

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1: With an update from WindsorNewsToday.ca, I'm Mark Brown. An investigation launched by Windsor Police 18 months ago has led to an historic drug seizure of more than $139 million worth of illicit drugs. OPP Superintendent Andy Bradford says the investigation revealed the use of a broker-style model within the transportation sector.
2: Investigators identified a network coordinating the movement and distribution of large quantities of drugs through otherwise legitimate supply chains.
1: 21 people have also been arrested. Windsor police have received some good news. The latest crime severity report, covering 2025, show that overall crime severity in Windsor and Amherstburg dropped by 10.4%. Violent crime severity went down by 3.5%. A section of westbound Highway 401 in Windsor is open again after a crash shut it down this morning. The OPP said the crash was at Huron Church Road and it involved a T-boned tractor trailer. No one was hurt, but there was a fuel spill that needed to be cleaned up. The city of Windsor has another big check from Ontario Lottery and Gaming. For the first quarter of the 2026-27 fiscal year, the city received $3.2 million for hosting Caesars Windsor as part of the ongoing agreement with the OLG's Municipality Contributions Program. The Blue Jays are taking on the Rays this afternoon at Rogers Centre. The Tigers are back home tonight against Kansas City. Sunshine at 25 this afternoon, clear tonight and 11, more sun tomorrow and 27. For more on these and other stories, go to WindsorNewsToday.ca.
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16: We'll begin today with Montreal's Charlotte Cardin, who's yet to put out an all-French album. She sings mostly in English, but she does have a few French-language songs and a francophone EP. This is The Way We

Mix 96.7. We're counting down the top four most requested songs of the day. That's number three, Fever Dream by Alex Warren, into Tame Impala now. The original version of this song was on an album called Deadbeat, but once South Korean singer Jennie got involved in a remix, it really took off. Dracula is number two.

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1: Mix 96.7. It's Fat Matt here with the number one song on the top 4 at 4. That's So Easy by Olivia Dean. Thank you so much for all the requests today. Can't do the countdown without you. Bruno Mars and Shakira coming up next. One of the highlights of the FIFA World Cup final on Sunday was her performance. And by the way, it's been revealed how much Shakira and the others, Justin Bieber, Madonna, and BTS, got paid for their halftime show. Zero. Global Citizen by FIFA, the charity that unlocks access to sports and education for children worldwide, confirmed that none of the artists received any payment.
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Mix 96.7 is heading down the 401 to Toronto to go to the CNE, a part of your summer. Some people do it every year and have for decades. The exhibition opens in 4 weeks, and a really fun part of it is the free concerts that come along with your admission. And the lineup this summer is stacked. Here's some of the highlights. Shaggy, August 23rd, August 24th, Virginia to Vegas. On the 26th, it's Biff Naked and Brand Van 3000. JoJo is going to be there August 29th. September 2nd, this band, Finger 11, at the CNE. 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

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Have you cruised through TWEPI's summer event guide yet? 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Bookmark that page and watch for updates throughout the season at visitwindsoressex.com. Clear skies this evening. Dare I say a little cool overnight. Getting down to 11. If you like what you're seeing and feeling outside today, you're going to love tomorrow. More of the same. Just a bit warmer. A high of 27 or 81, then sunny and 28 or 82 on Saturday. And at visitwindsoressex.com. Clear skies this evening. Dare I say a little cool overnight. Getting down to 11. If you like what you're seeing and feeling outside today, you're going to love tomorrow. More of the same. Just a bit warmer. A high of 27 or 81, then sunny and 28 or 82 on Saturday.

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1: With an update from WindsorNewsToday.ca, I'm Mark Brown. 18 months of work led by Windsor Police has led to $139 million of drugs being taken off the streets. OPP Superintendent Andy Bradford says these drug trafficking networks are very complex.
2: The scope of this drug trafficking network extends into the southwestern United States, and we'll continue to work with our American partners, in this case, the Homeland Department of Homeland Security Investigations and the Drug Enforcement Administration.
1: The investigation was dubbed Project Bay. Meanwhile, the OPP is warning residents of another cell phone scam. Essex County officers have been fielding complaints from people who've been contacted by people claiming to be from Rogers, Bell, and others, telling them they've gotten a free or low-cost cell phone upgrade. The victim receives a new phone, but then the scammer has them send it back to a blind address. The city of Windsor has put 6 lots of land up for sale as part of the redevelopment of the Kinsman Norman Road Park. The city-owned properties are located south of the park, fronting Olive and Norman Roads. The park is getting a new shelter with picnic tables, a basketball court, soccer pitch, and a fitness area. Kitchener Rangers player Cameron Arquette is returning to his hometown of Wheatley to share his time with the Memorial Cup. Today's question of the day asks if you're planning to go to Wheatley to see it. Vote now at WindsorNewsToday.ca. The Blue Jays are facing Tampa Bay and Toronto right now. The Tigers will host the Royals tonight. Crystal clear at a low of 12 tonight, sunshine and 28 tomorrow, fair and 16 tomorrow night. For more on these and other stories, go to WindsorNewsToday.ca.
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96.7. It's Fat Matt feeling good on a Thursday afternoon. Friday's in our sights now, and the weekend will be here before you know it. As nice as it is outside today, hard to believe what we were choking through last Thursday with the wildfire smoke. I remember hardly being able to see the stop sign at the end of the block.

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Mix 96.7, her new album drops tomorrow, and on the cover you will see her sitting inside of Dirty Rosie, her old red pickup truck. She's just kind of hanging out the open door. Shania Twain's seventh album is called Little Miss Twain.

0: Mix 96.7, great to have you on board this afternoon. It's Fat Matt here, a look at your forecast and a throwback from Destiny's Child on deck. And hey, remember the Pays for A's event presented by Antonino's Original Pizza on Tuesday, where they once again rewarded local students with a free big slice of pizza for showing off an A or a letter E for excellent work on the report cards? Well, they just let me know that over 1,000 free slices were given out on Tuesday. And they said the smiles and the pride on the faces of these grade school and high school students when they brought in their report cards was just so wonderful to see.
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14: Mixed weather, clear skies this evening, dare I say a bit cool overnight, the low getting down to 11. If you like what you're seeing and feeling outside today, you are going to love tomorrow. Maybe just a bit warmer, a high of 27 or 81 tomorrow, then sunny and 28 or 82 on Saturday.
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Ever since the Big Bang Theory ended 7 years ago, we've seen the spinoffs Young Sheldon and George and Mandy's First Marriage. And tonight on Crave, Stuart Fails to Save the Universe makes its debut. Did you ever think the comic book shop owner Stuart Bloom would get his own show one day? I let it fall.

Mix 96.7. It's Fat Matt here. I got a sneak peek under its plastic wrap this afternoon. Tori showed me her new tattoo she had done yesterday. The unwrap, the big reveal will come on Mix Mornings with her tomorrow. Did she go with mom or with her dog?

0: Mix 96.7, it's Fat Matt here. Fugees are on deck, plus a look at your forecast. And it's hard to believe that NHL hockey will be starting up again soon in September. For the first time in a long time, they're expanding the regular season to 84 games, up from 82. And they're going to start the regular season September 29th. The Detroit Red Wings will begin their season October 2nd. And did you know that a former Detroit Red Wing is in the hit movie The Odyssey? And no, it's not Darren McCarty or Joey Kosher, even though they would make awesome warriors. It is none other than Sean Avery, the ultimate pest, who did rack up quite a few penalty minutes of his own. He was a wing in the early 2000s, if you remember. Then he went on to other teams like the New York Rangers and the LA Kings, where he made some Hollywood connections in those cities and picked up some small roles in movies over the years. Director Christopher Nolan likes him. He put him in Tenet, Oppenheimer, and his new movie, The Odyssey. We talked about this on Hollywood Headlines. He plays Laodamas, one of Matt Damon's companions, one of Odysseus's companions who are crammed inside that Trojan horse, go to war, and then try to journey home. And his character ends up being one of the last men standing. He was always one of those guys you love to hate watching hockey, and you still do. Sean Avery, and he's now in the biggest movie in the world.
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0: Mixed weather, clear skies this evening with an overnight low of 11. Get ready for another gorgeous day tomorrow. Sunny and a high of 27 or 81, and then sunny and 28 or 82 on Saturday.
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Have a great evening. I'm Fat Matt. I'll catch up with you again tomorrow. It'll be Friday. We'll have some fun. Latest from Harry Styles on the way. American Girls, a throwback from Christina Aguilera, Taylor Swift. And at 8:35, it's a Battle of the Sexes. Mix Mornings replay with Jay and Tori. Rah!

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